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0: Anointing fire.
1: Mm. 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
0: Your papa na 1 week pa ni your back up place before park iso. 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
1: fire
0: Make a fire, see fire, ya fire.
1: Yes. You but I'm not where you are.
0: Get him where you are. Quite no more. Holy Ghost,
1: fire.
0: Catch it.
1: Quite no more. Now you see.
0: Where's your job? Hush,
1: fire.
0: The papa, monka, monka. Kati
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0: we se beja ha osh
1: fire
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1: aha pasa wosu
0: yam sasei fasia no ha ha mu yasi
1: that's right
0: edi pa di ba yam chuchu ni
1: Yes.
0: Oh, Bisha! Kratty! If you have 4% of tongue, you'll be my war. But who say you have blood to a person who shared your quenu? Now, who move your sibba? Who say? And what about this shared yano? And Radica such as you mean enough with him? It's a must say, Kratty. Who are classroom? I had a good blackboard or crown or dry or christening. Kratty, me wa! Me wa! Make a Holy Ghost must fire.
1: Fire
0: Holy Ghost
1: fire.
0: Make a fire must fire. Yeah, yeah, yeah, yeah. Oh, hello, Banjo.
1: Hey, Banjo.
0: Clutch your power, homie. Trash it. Ablatia. Who feel when you yampa? I see a show soon from the Afro.
1: Yes, I do.
0: Like I would have to say, when you yam. That's why I have to say, and no man, you have to say, when you yam, I would have to be in Yamwa. Not pay your pay to me at G. Now I'm a little one, and I'm a little Yamwa.
1: Ah, that's what I mean.
0: Can I wear radics? I'm saying, who 50 million? Now, Adam, rewind them.

0: 2 million de ayɛ adwuma tasema na samuelde ni nkɔkɔmɔ pusɛ
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0: yes.
1: Gayoyo,
0: yes.
1: Bonsam Nana,
0: yes.
1: Joe Tapoli,
0: hey.
1: No with Jimmy Ba, hey. K Capo, hey. No lie, the man. No, Okonim will be Basana, my men all day. I cry and crack with Jeff Yose. I could see my monk catchers. I cry, Yalio, so must you. No lie,
0: no lie, hey.
1: No lie. The first Peter 5:5 was saying,
0: I'm a frown brass.
1: For some of flowers, yet
0: I'm a
1: senior friend of the hour and the chamber. Or I'm off
0: my motion here.
1: I'm a motion in a
0: spoon frown brass here.
1: Praise God.
0: Hallelujah.
1: Brassay and tomorrow.
0: Yes.
1: Hey, what's up, Rebbe and Yabi?
0: And if you fra
1: discipline.
0: Yes.
1: A crobby overcome a discipline, Yerjumano. A crony dumponta.
0: The bitter.
1: A crobby overcome a buen Yerjumano. A bring dumponta.
0: The bitter.
1: Who look from one more pack of food.
0: Yes.
1: A crony in the toilet. School dinosaur in our park. Because of one year, the enemy. Why, you know what, the Ura, Obianco, Conimari Bano, Lebano, Bianco,
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1: 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Winter Menka, every fanum way. 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
1: come and call in our rest. 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
1: Satam City Escrana, Unca. Babu say, when you power 100 was
0: Mosomo,
1: Massa Mosso,
0: every
1: day, set up
0: for Quan
1: Tanda, when you press over the Yasu, because we be my own possession,
0: Sibuli,
1: let them all go
0: and yet
1: it be your hand, you know, ready to be seen
0: of all
1: passion. Ready by the idea.
0: Now,
1: some Cassia Mouse are blunt and not cold blood was it. You see, Brown was it. Your confession will progress 2014.
0: And only Papa
1: will say, Nika Unima,
0: Ophelia,
1: a blunt fleshy.
0: She,
1: sister, and fleshy. So, while you are Papa no banning Yahoo Blasia, now what is Yasmo Bakron for?
0: Bibliqua,
1: or bow on Yahoo Blasia, be a muadi.
0: Hm,
1: a bontino crano, a best son in Nikunim. Now, Sao Banus, when you could that.
0: Hey,
1: trust my pa.
0: Hey, share with pa.
1: The Bible says, "Share with me, pa."
0: Ophelia, get
1: down. Oh Lord, me ni aum feria di akra. Abranche aum feria di. Umushi. If you ask me what for, I'm saying, "You will nipa kese force no."
0: Hmm.
1: Idi ami post ube no wanse sa.
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1: wase sa suru post ina sa fa sa jene kam. 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
0: When you hope you
1: trustway.
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1: 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Ye tunu fo onfa.
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1: We am I right?
0: Hey.
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0: Oto boni mu.
1: Oh Lord. Oh Lord. Trustway.
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1: Me printa.
0: One for dear my
1: mother, let's for send me a lot. So send me a lami. Jamoni, come with dinner. Proverbs chapter 34.
0: Three.
1: The Bible catch the war.
0: Proverbs 34.
1: Aha, was like, what do you have? Who be a one? What no ready be dinner of you?
0: Now, do not
1: be a watching. Oh Lord.
0: Or do not.
1: Many are confirmed.
0: Sir,
1: a ready catch the secure so was so near the other one for no answer.
0: There be
1: the cure of Amala from. Now, quite your end, dear. But you win your black boot. Many are coming with the time hold to do. And then my uncle says, I threw a black boom.
0: Hallelujah.
1: Chesemu of Proverbs 16, verse 19.
0: I guess I will never for ya, I will bless your home.
1: Bible said, hey, yo, show no of your young home of Bombo, may ya will bless your home.
0: Sinister,
1: sincere,
0: only I will tell for better.
1: Ah, what she done hold to do?
0: Eh,
1: what she done home? In the public as I said, the toilet to crown will go be.
0: Hm.
1: Tell the numbers are not the prophet you have to know the person I am. Hey, you watch it. And I'm a few rabbit to catch a little bit. Say, oh, my, I'm in crammed, you know, my crammed, you'll be me. ɛna ma me efie wura bi ka kire machine bi sɛ wo ye fere sɛ sika ma send yo no ebe na kɔpɔ abɔ ne send so nti ɛnkyɛ no ba ho na ne funa poster 42 43 56 na ma me ne famba ho na wo twa so a
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1: Two French atom. 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
1: 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And soon, Mwaba.
0: Oh, Tum Cassa, or bet me on why you're Juma. Next to a Juma no crowd, who have been turned the enemy. Because we've been in a war fast in the back, they hear it. Obey the Nipa called Jessica Drew. That's a second by a no, on Timmy Nibby. Doctor Semanue Akoko. On your croco cuckoo. We need double. 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And we are coconam, you janam, we are ponchinam now over what you yas in the way. 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
1: Amen.
0: Nadia and a kafa. 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I will sign that was so for you. What ye animu, security, wanibi, that's a hook or two security, ni, wahunu ti, na pa no da hua. 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Quampa, one first way, yano hunty. Bible not can with Deuteronomy 28 say. 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
1: So we say.
0: So we say.
1: Yeah, your name way.
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0: 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The Christianity chapter 10, verse 8.
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0: 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Ecclesiastes chapter 10 verse 8.
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0: Kai problem. 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Na afu kwan fu ne bi wo so wa. Your post school we are personal school we are now about home and what's our cobby now ya cross so hane ha a full quino near bopo your bobo pona nanko what it is near sisha champion in the top and as 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

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As your word says that whatever we sow, we shall reap. It is our prayer that, Lord, you forgive us for every bad seed that we have sown before. It is our prayer tonight, O God, that you touch our lives, O God. Cleanse every bad seed, every evil seed that we have sown. Lord, it is our prayer tonight. Have mercy on us. We cry unto you tonight, the name of Jesus. For you said, the one who bore our transgressions and you will not remember our God. Lord, your mercy shall tonight. Let your mercies overshadow lives tonight. That the evil seeds that we've planted, oh God, you forgive them in the name of Jesus. Have mercy on us tonight. Have mercy on us tonight. Have mercy on us tonight, oh God. We know that we have done certain things that are not right. We have sown certain bad seed. Father, it is our prayer tonight. You say that if anyone be in Christ, is a new creature. Lord, forgive us, O God, and cleanse us.

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Father, in the name of Jesus, we present ourselves once again. We pray that, Lord, let your grace overshadow our lives, O God. Give us the grace, give us the mercy that we'll be able to sow good seeds, O God. That we'll be able to sow good seeds, Lord. That in the end, we shall reap good things. In the name of Jesus, help us to sow into the Spirit. Help us to sow into the Spirit. We thank you in the name of Jesus that you hear and answer our prayer, O God. When we call upon you, in the name of Jesus Christ of Nazareth, we thank you, Lord. 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It's a forum.

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1: and Tom Cra.
0: Ten years
1: was it a Pachaman when I'm quite.
0: Now, a Pachaman when I'm
1: quite one and Nakumanoa.
0: So, when you are Manoa,
1: and you say,
0: and you who say,
1: one
0: of the one
1: of the idea,
0: what you are now,
1: wouldn't you win?
0: You know, you need to do a sadry. Too good a noom say ground,
1: ground.
0: That I do at all, so if you have your blanket in a tadry be, or we are from Coco, a juice. Would you take a lot of two shall ruin a noom? Shankel, Rade,
1: amen.
0: Would drown a gajo shall know a pet china food, maybe.
1: Hey,
0: Macuma Kunsi,
1: I thought you let you know, ya.
0: Or a pecker, baby, the car, not packy.
1: If you know, you know,
0: catching a meeting is a wonder home, and you be a
1: no
0: a fat easy. A blanket would you when you
1: obey it.
0: Best assembly wa Genesis chapter 39 verse 5 down.
1: Genesis chapter 39 verse 5. Was a free blood in who sin sin fear ni
0: go nyina.
1: Joseph.
0: I want to see some
1: ni. Eh, what is Ram is him?
0: I want to answer by the own.
1: Mhm.
0: Where they from?
1: Mhm.
0: Or the own nyina sha nsa.
1: Aha.
0: Na o onti. E bi bi age aduane or no die ni.
1: Aha.
0: E so Joseph ho enni ye fe.
1: Na Joseph where dey ai?
0: E fe. Ablantie, he? And you could tell a wolf, Joseph Nano.
1: I was then
0: Joseph,
1: no good pleasure.
0: Yeah, we went there about July 12th yesterday noon.
1: Was it my
0: mother, my manager? Come, Daddy, yes, sir. To be a bohun,
1: sir.
0: After to be a bona tower,
1: it was no good.
0: It's a girl, Raddy.
1: Amen.
0: Okay. I did T-shirt to be. Check out Raddy. I did chain be a mamma almost a good chain. A moo 80% here, grandma.
1: No good pleasure,
0: chain. Isha geurade.
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0: 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Ana oba ne tu na ni si Joseph.
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0: ahre.
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0: When you're miles from home, and the people you love are on, and speed that keeps you close, even when you're far away. All in an app that makes sending money to Africa simple. 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Firm must be equal to than the value of gold. 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
1: Or SBC, SIBFBI, Radia Semi. Baby, I'm a Fabia, and a Peria, Unam, near the radio, need Nana Radia Sam Dedaho. NT, Adia Biano say a boobe brea, Ayana, Onip Eunso, and Fasco. And Emma, a Nipa Eunwe Radia Sam said, Yes, it's here. Now, Amos chapter 8, no can Kaiwa. Verse 7, copy 13. 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

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How are you going? How are you going? 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The way sitting here comfortable. Yeah, that's a need to me track a loom two quine. Lord Jesus, or Tramma, dear Bacosha, the so busy to look at you be ya. 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

0: 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Was a young power strike in ye, and in the training first, and at the end up and first. 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
0: 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Yes sir.
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0: 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But who come by Bunuma? Our dear First Corinthians chapter 7, no beho, beho, beho. First Corinthians chapter 7, no. Verse 1, okay, if you are seminal.
1: First Corinthians chapter 7,
0: verse 1, no. A honk tea, our dear cotini, a war baby. Bible, I said that two years was a hadie. A yaw dear was a monk, ye better know. I am fasting beyond the town view. It took care if you have some loss to say.
1: I said, dear, or some off one, Missusu, our dear.
0: Dear, as some off one,
1: Missusu,
0: as you, our dear,
1: our dear.
0: Yes. It's First Corinthians 7, our dear home, some monk, verse 16, the can send me, verse 16.
1: That's my sister.
0: Also say,
1: I say, na oba, wouldn't say?
0: Oba,
1: I wouldn't say.
0: Oba, wouldn't say?
1: ebia wo na obegye ukunu nkwa
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2: 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T's and C's are
0: equal. 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
1: Nko.
0: So we said there any city. 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
4: a hwɛ na woammɔ no
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0: If you spend
1: this sacono,
0: Sir David,
1: to any again,
0: Sadi,
1: I had David Abdorf. You got it. Every last time for. At the end of
0: me,
1: I wish you were better for. As much of the news wine.
0: And I saw
1: the budget.
0: And I said,
1: it is a soul, David. I were better for. She says, Sir David,
0: sir.
1: Now, I don't know who confessed someone 24. Bible, look and send me. She says, Solomon, your David, your Obekuno, at the same will be actually Musa, who saw your Obekun with Pepe. And as I say, David is to acquire Solomon Tamfo. It's the first Samuel chapter 24.
0: Yes,
1: that's a minute. Hallelujah.
0: Amen.
1: Was he, yeah, David, yeah,
0: Saul.
1: Now be, yeah, yeah,
0: there be.
1: Ah, Obi, Pawakua, yeah, yeah, yeah. That's what I see, yeah, David.
0: Dear Saul.
1: Dear Saul. Saul in ya David your body, Obekuno. Now the Bible they say, yeah, yeah, David, yeah, Saul. Now to us what?
0: Was it not any free free to forty a buy no?
1: Now Saul is sunny free flip before the move by no.
0: Catch you say.
1: Okay, I say.
0: David was angel this so.
1: David was sitting so.
0: And I saw the farm, and I'm paying myself where you want free.
1: David, Saul the farm, man, I'm paying me and some kind
0: of. Of course, I call you David.
1: Now one more quack away, David.
0: And it nippon and crank your mouth with answer.
1: What kind of winning?
0: You're doing your mua or quine son.
1: Now, what do you mua swa? I walk quine son.
0: Now, but David,
1: oh, David, it's a solid chinisa, David. It will rub with him to us, right?
0: Now, so certain.
1: Now, so certain. No, I can tell
0: David in the party.
1: No, he said, go, Raddy.
0: Amen.
1: I did to make a tunnel, son of a wife. It is a soul. I quite wool, I know. What did to make a tunnel now? What for my dano? Son of one son of David Yadi.
0: Ewo.
1: David Yadi.
0: Ewo. Na David in the panocache, a catcher and say,
1: I want a David, Nkofu di David Yachin. One catcher, David, say,
0: she had died, a catcher, I will say.
1: The David, eh? She had died, a rather catcher, I will say.
0: But what time for Shawan, sir?
1: Or do what time for Shawan?
0: Why, and said they are open.
1: No one can swine in the open.
0: A brand one ye.
1: A true baby, a salt yet, and impervian one. What do you mean for one in Yadi?
0: Enche.
1: She says, Saul, she said, David, I couldn't walk over baby, not into my cat and honor what da. Now, baby, I'll die. I was in a David, he said. Now, David and Croft, we are praying, David, David, where do you win ya? A tall ass. Where do you a dying coupon car say?
0: What do
1: you have time for Bessel?
0: Why answer your
1: passion? I said, be back at your son, your coupon say. National, you would addition ye. The soft would be double, but was a radical such a messay. Your time for a way of ye. Yes, you see, young woman, what if you can say, and then I ever know, and you're in any free. So, how could you say, and then radical say what you are time for Bessel, son?
0: Red word ye.
1: Now, David, or Jenny, and Lumi, and into what was some
0: of the David is where we are, no cocha, Saul, but the Caliano.
1: Now, David, where we are, no say, no cocha, Saul,
0: but the Caliano.
1: No one can say, Obi Pewaku, no one can say.

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3: We nemu butai titire pa me de ba wi ase ne se mema woni pa anya nkwa wo nyankopa asem ishanke ulade
4: amen
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0: Freno overtaking anointing oil and overtaking blessing water. Yes, also protocol oil and a protocol water.
1: Amen.
0: And at the same time, yes, I was special water. And there was special anointing oil. So for to be just radio, so no trap water to so. What was special anointing oil? 3 million. No, I bet you a consultation fee 5 million. Now with the deal line, so now they are behind me. One more moto anointing oil, to special oil, no. Eba me name straight. Hallelujah.
1: Amen.
0: Let us say one more moment to special way, you know. A first of Nichi. 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A radium here, Bobo.
1: Amen.
0: Christus of forward, you know, say, a radia to my Namuyen is say ye. 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A jumay. 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A jumay. Now, Rade, our bread and your dadia, audition Kwasiafonia and Safu. Ishakewurade.
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1: acquainted, and I'll talk
0: about it. 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
0: number.
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0: 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Nanke, Uncrama in a chinchin pedumpy. 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And a credit to Kake.

0: 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Question by a wolf, I can't even say, you want to? Your furniture, two form. Let me preach you a first FM, so I'm with you. Uba connect the force. 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
1: me shirawo
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1: na
0: no so mbokas
1: And
0: I want to ensure you.
1: When I'm talking about
0: insurance,
1: I'm not
0: talking about the vehicle insurance.
1: I'm
0: not talking about your house insurance.
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0: today, I will give you the Holy Ghost fire insurance. I want to show you, praise the Lord. Clap your hand to God. 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
0: Hey, what do you also see more there? What's the problem? What do you do this? Now, I bet you ask me what you must say. Someone is a jagu. At your mama home. Dear Baba, no, Baba, man, the better of you. 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Dear Willie, the better of you. What fun are two in Channing Po made, you know? Do you go find the better see you feel? A year a wacky. Maybe she are not a tear pansam. Jamamo, wasi bonia area
1: isi
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0: 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Etuko First Thessalonians chapter 4 verse 3.
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1: Hey, who say? Na boss is in your radio casa for 10 years. Fatila suka ka wasa me dia boss. Na radio sim boss. When you better grow no na we na here. Boss is your patcha. Send a paper to your radio boss. Where are the sister boss? Not Jesus. And I'm not sure about you. But then I go past them 31 years. Me ban your price 17 years. 17 years you. Who be sad driver made to look mine. Who the meet you say? No, move back, say, and I'm a Russian one if I could pay. I can't say what, but I'm preaching. Shut up for you. The Sasha 78 to 79, people do that. And the Sopo Comfort of one, and Sopo Wakonum, and others lost the power of some of the interests. And to the grand son of Boba. Sopo, I know what I'm going to do for Joseph for now. What's it on 46 or 46? 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I'm a man of bonus because the second three years of the man of 15 years. I'm a man of 18 years. What's it came on? We're 17-18 years in Asa. After this year, 1 year, 1 month to be at the private 5 years. Who knew we are here working in 25 years? 1 month to be at the private 34 years, the better for you. 1 cost for watching the better 38 years. 1 month to be at the private 40. It don't take a minute to rest right now. 1 year. I feel like I'm going to be able to get out of here. I'm going to be able to get out of here. 2010, you know. I'll be able to get out of here. I'll be able to get out of here. I'll be able to get out of here. I'll be able to get out of here. Now, so why? I'll be able to get out of here. I'll be able to get out of here. If you want to get out of here, I'll be able to get out of here. I'll be able to get out of here. I'll be able to get out of here. Power wants to be father program. Minya Vita. The Minya Pontres of Kerala has been father against them. I will never give up. They said, Yama Sanderson. But young Vangelism, 31 years I've been doing it. But I knew Kerr Vangelism. Yeah, yes, I'm saying, Kerrandi and Pamby schools. The basis is to be my contemporaries. Nothing is between me and Upo, who now we are forceless. What you told you, I love to put it to 70. I was saying to you, same old year. 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Jeremiah chapter 9, 17, verse 5, and like I say, and no man can only put him over there. They are running. They are himself for the teachers. Now, the prophet was 6,005. All for them will 35,000. And nobody will try my no man to die. Let's get me and two more over there. And the price here, and you're for us, Wabba. 9 months, a crowd with me, and what do you say? Who's you? You have ever been on your own channel, what you mean? Now, what can I say, Radin Sam? 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
0: 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May the anamed may they cana sampire or so from bass be a whole preachy and American may be better than who crack graphic or when any sir was hey, Marafoka. You can't do this in America. Your motherfucker. No, it's a mess of a motherfucker. Amen.
1: Amen.
0: The radiation. So your dear tenure. Mama in God's name, Trump. Preaching and guaranteeing to heaven. Met me a pretty friend of Paco Sian, you brother, and no mean to me on Guangman. Obey to me a sacra. I'm a woman, be young, quana me preaching, and me preaching a sermon tonight. Make good you. And this is why you are dear tenure. Now you're sure continue button and nebra, and me dear chino. Amen.
1: Amen.
0: Aye. It was all mum pet. The year number, name friend, and I'm in Kong Kotian. I'm going to Kaka. I'm in Kanjan and say, we'll see no Nukuru. We'll soon swap. It's never be a Nukuru. Amen.
1: Amen.
0: Because Kanan want to. God, the Amen. We'll swap. On Nukuru. Of course, we'll swap. It's never be a Nukuru. To one Kanan to. No fun when young man ratted. No sir ratted, dear boy. Simple. You say, I don't rather be familiar. So for my baby, should met him any other catches. Jaja. Jaja. There was so amen.
1: Amen.
0: I got a ha.

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0: 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I'm in America. It doesn't do all this, motherfuck you. It's something motherfucker me. Hey, I'm family love you. Me didn't know when I'm in the best thing as I say. I didn't got a wire call. And we defend your break call. Oh! Don't wash it.
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0: 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E sha wo so.
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2: busiafo mo a fansa mo doubt no where from direct source bebi o preach in shira fm I want to know preachy. On my Facebook page, verified. It's not a fake account. This is verified. Verified Facebook account. Let me switch it. Send a bell on who ye. Me mean conco. Remember, car summer any and the We are from direct source. And Shire FM for Boa. I'm also lying. Verified Facebook page of Shire FM. With a very heart, heavy heart, we announce the demise of Evangelist Odru, may his soul rest in peace. Aha, and this is why I got my information. The same will be sent to my because me spreading the message and will be sent to my privately. Me investigation, and that's what I got. Ha, it's let me zoom it well. Send them where I'm moving. It was posted 2 hours ago. 2 hours ago. Aha, and I mean, me breaking news. Team, where in FM? Shira FM. 2 hours ago. Me abon. 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This is in Shira FM. 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

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You guys should stop that. You guys should stop that. This is from Inshira FM. Verified account. Inshira FM. 4 hours ago. I don't post here. Let me minimize it. 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

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This is from their page. They even posted this video. Rest Angeles, I'm gonna post video. I say, then I just say, I here to joke. 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We're in your joke.

0: 5 hours ago. 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Me nya ni message. 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One of the very few mo kanyanko pasemo undiluted. One of the very few. See, and I am wondering the kind of preachers Babe take you over. We are just praying. We are just praying. See, I know. A bit harder that, but fear no move him one by one. One by one. We are not here to joke.
1: College ni ya ye di green ni sha no ye di white ni to anu no woni mi sha ni sha su nurse ni bi ma da eh je bi obi award wo na ni ma me ni yale da wo ma me ni yale da wo no she ma me ni sha ya e no sho na dia go wo no paper why mo hu fi no aya mo di wo fi ni be bi am na bia na di machi ma me ni sha ni sha nurse ni ko fi wa ma bi because anyway na nya ni nyina na ye mienu
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1: 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A call to glory home call and about kosie obetwali na sa somebody me say we can who say ya true obi sambo obi a win the poster form ya true so call to glory
2: yes
1: see ya friend nyam say me we are going with
2: yes
1: tin pa no ya friend nem nyam
2: but
1: in 90 years dey kono ya true so
2: call to glory
1: call to glory home so say say that ya
2: yes
1: if you anka na friend it in 70 wacha
2: yes
1: eti ano no onyakopon na afre no
2: ai
1: ani a church home call na obetual so that me 71 day na call to no 40 years 42 no wu

0: say yes tell my papa papa one more play na enu assembly ala ebe free apam dadanum na ba di fuo num na wo say ato aso aba fofurum na dura sma fuo num my brother wo sha no wa hwani yi eti we yesu christo kora ba wi ase no sa same way want to anjiro
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1: eti
0: yesu christo na kasana no matthew 19 ti wo sha pa. Now we are black chain, your baba one and that, and the say we are numerous, and we tell me, what care more, don't know, I bought this from a sick, cast away. Baby, I tell me, Nibia, but what they say, Uber Toby, Nessa will be out here true. Number now, what seed in the son of Bissan Pacronoa, what is seed in the friend in China? Natural number now was enough fray, Napa be told in China. Now, sorry, I do what it, Matthew 19, verse 19, trust some cash.
1: Do you want to know
0: that? It's not, yes, to Christo, not Castle and him. And let's look at 5:50-16 in the money.
1: Sister, I sit down, qua.
0: I sit down, qua.
1: Nashe,
0: Nashe.
1: We were so excellent.
0: Hello, be by yes, we'll be catching any
1: cheerful
0: or cheerful way.
1: I'm a Papa Namina.
0: At the Papa Namina,
1: the man down,
0: the man down,
1: was in a set.
0: And yes, you can say,
1: I didn't know the Papa was.
0: I then I'll be some Papa was him.
1: I couldn't know.
0: I didn't want to go away.
1: That's open so concom.
0: Yes, you can say so open so concom.
1: You must have done.
0: And I'll cast the Mransom. Was
1: in a set.
0: And a Nippon who Mransom no say the same.
1: Your wife,
0: yes, you Mransom no doors.
1: And yes, you say,
0: and would be away. And I yes, you can say.
1: Dear say,
0: the embrace of now, say,
1: and you,
0: and you
1: say, our dear,
0: and say, our dear,
1: Crono,
0: and Mocrono,
1: and as a crumu,
0: and yet as a crumu.
1: Do what I know, and
0: do what I know, and you can aim me, mammy.
1: Amen.
0: Now, did you what I know, and you know, the Abacano,
1: sir?
0: No, we don't want me that room. Homedanison, the Radicas, and could be crowd one kins in Abuania, the Uncuno. Nessu, yes, to Christo, I brush from the new mono. Yes, to Christo, you do what I know, and you know, it's a homedan with that demo. Minia, send us a room, what dear pan down with Brasia. But more dear pastor will be fierce here.
1: A better one wasi.
0: Now, one more blow, one more wassail, no coin, you papa, papa, papa. One more blow, one more wassail. Cocosadio, if he sent chapter 6, verse 1.
1: I was a 14th century.
0: Minia, Cosway,
1: Emma,
0: or say, Babu, and Emma.
1: Mutim, all for
0: some way, Radim.
1: When a tenant,
0: you ain't a tenant.
1: Do what I know now,
0: bro, say, Bonsam Cashema with Yanko Papa. Cosi, do what I know, Nenny.
1: When you last a man,
0: Babu say, Yenim last a man,
1: you can't.
0: Hey, I said, I was 12 war. Twas way.
1: You any man someone,
0: or see my any man someone,
1: Dikaya,
0: Dikaya,
1: what's a woman,
0: what's a daddy,
1: a woman,
0: what's a woman to say, who when you not say,
1: now you ye,
0: but then you ye,
1: how now I
0: say, oh Lord Jesus, so for so 70 to 80 years, you know, mean your boadier, brown massy, who was so dodo, what's it, when I'm last a man, Dikaya,
1: what's
0: a woman,
1: now you ye,
0: now a baby you ye, it's in Latin about when she won't be in a woman, muadi,
1: yes.
0: Mratia de mabawa enwie wo moye nyina muade
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1: ema
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1: wuti ma wo fasema
0: bible se wuti mo ma wo fasham
1: ade
0: nyina ho
1: na we na so radia
0: no bible say embrace me so radia ni ne say we be di waja ne wonani
1: hey
0: we be bu panini
1: emu do
0: praise God
1: hallelujah
0: 1 Peter chapter 5 verse 5
1: 1 Peter
0: chapter 5 verse 5 what she say
1: emofra ho brasee
0: enti bible no tietie asleti fi asem we say emofra ho brasee
1: emofra ho brasee
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1: ngo mo she panifo
0: asa hey ena gana fo mpa gana fo nkwa la say wo mo de ye mfa ho she panina se da
1: there be that
0: was not your book when you're 16 years you know what you
1: buy
0: what you to say girl you do show good show no
1: can you know
0: if you were changing the gene no
1: yes
0: because you men know what to happen
1: I'm baby oh
0: because you watch in a derby if your friend I'm with you wato
1: yes
0: gayoyo
1: yes
0: bonsam nana
1: yes
0: joe tapoli
1: hey
0: no what jimmy ba hey k capo hey no lie amen. No, Okonim will be Basana, my men all day. I cry and crack if you say, I can see my monk chairs are crowning Yalio, so must say, no lie.
1: No lie. Hey,
0: I no lie.
1: On
0: the first Peter 5:5 was to say,
1: I'm a frown brass,
0: or some of frown brass, yes,
1: and I'm a frown.
0: Soon as I am, but for no muadian yaw brassia, and let you some about Jepa, or the son of Mamma Franco,
1: Mamma for
0: Sierra, Mamma's opinion, I say.
1: Namina Mumfrown brassia.
0: Praise God.
1: Hallelujah.
0: I'm Brazilian tomorrow.
1: Yes.
0: What's up, Rabia?
1: And if you fra
0: discipline.
1: Yes.
0: A crubby overcome a discipline, yeah, Jumano. A crowning dumponta.
1: The bitter.
0: A crubby overcome a one year Jumano. A crowning dumponta.
1: The bitter.
0: Who left from one? One more pack your food.
1: Yes.
0: E kura ne toilet. School dining su nyina pa. 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
0: 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Oh Lord. 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
0: Kwa ya sembi oh progress watch after 29 verse 23
1: 29
0: members and come of war, baby. A befriend be a consumer now. Who say a crack a such a penny? I know you are from. I'm sending you by Icas now. Or Brenno was it?
1: Yes,
0: to form a malam and a consumer who confirm quality for compare Christopher. Where my way out of Brazil will be playing me. Time for coin.
1: Do I press
0: your mouth?
1: We
0: never was some time earlier.
1: But I was saying,
0: I must walk. Let's say, no,
1: we are
0: the security are tight. Shana come and come as we are. What thing you make can you wear? No more coffee. That our utopia. So, people good. When is the last you quire again? Not only myself, no way.
1: We
0: now be able to choose a coin by that one. One time, Alpha, Brassy. Because I said, when you hand
1: time,
0: but I was it. That's
1: why I said,
0: no, we are no loss
1: yet.
0: Oh, Lord Jesus. I bet us all present. We are dealing number three to Doma. Bro, what's your papa? Now, Korea said, we job now. Job chapter 22, verse 29. Monsieur, they are sure to be for a word. You are blessed discipline. On my way down, bless you. Job chapter 22. I'm going to go to the TV. Now, Obano, Oba Kurasi, Ashishi, now, Oyeno, Wakuhum.

0: ebi oda na oba wo nya bi aka na obi obebre no ho ase na urade be ma no so
1: yes
0: woni bi amanipa mu se woni bi
1: yes
0: dia woni no nya kese se praise god
1: hallelujah
0: to aso job 22 verse 29
1: o se
0: aha
1: se obre wase
0: a obre wase a
1: obaka sa e maso ho
0: a maso ho
1: na obre se ni di
0: na obi obre no ho ase de
1: oba ma na di
0: e lord jesus cause you say me aw jeremiah chapter 15 no bible so obi obre no ho ase bia obedi ye
1: yes
0: bible do famu ba be di ye
1: yes
0: a branch ya uti school mu unye school ni won bra ho asigo school mu okra unye teacher fo ntoko bi e be school mu a branch e ka ho demonstration bi na odi e permit teacher fo no ma wo monko na 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
1: yes
0: Kepoli, Kumasi Kepoli. 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Because baby at the other one, and let's say, Udi a crapra kwasho wa. Lord Jesus,
1: we crumb too much.
0: Ya come again for baby, what you find your hospital near your young couple baby sit down for. Now brodu a chan wesia nyanye. A chaskuno. That is simply because you are like it. You trust God. We shall blunt you. As one, I am a minister. Why will you be in?
1: And you
0: were a minister. She no girl out of school. She said, you were new from the Nam school. No one wanted to send you. No, I jump one in. Wakofa blazer 32. The new funo. The years to pass, you have to go. The better new funo. The new funo. You will put yes. Way or by way. Yes, in here. What you be plenty. I want one. Yes, you won't have a wall. Don't be on me.
1: Yes.
0: Hey, Minia, see enough about Blapau. Now, Jeremiah chapter 5.

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1: oh hanteni
0: na bible say hanteni
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0: what say
1: waka de ya chire
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1: anya de bia la
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1: adetre ne ye
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0: anya do ye pe
1: anya ho brasia
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1: vip
0: 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bonsam jam just we mushi vip when you said to be for car ne awsa say you shake and you for bus we mom ni bi it won nyam shimo mum fa ni agro how do you say can say we wuram say okay die okoton digestive biscuit water quarter said your question na dey be shi it won no say say as a better for your come near keke urade asem a said we mushi bro mo ho asepa VIP no ha na no ba ko bia me wura mu 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all just matter fuck you me so for matter fuck me send him away urade be mo twa for yes
1: dabio
0: send him away urade be mo twa for yes
1: dabida
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2: 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For can I meet in a driver, Jugua, and Yasam Ketuakra? 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
0: Too much, too much. Because you don't know about when it's at this court. I better know that yes, now.
1: Mm. 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
1: 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Never find a very good rough.
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1: 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There be. The time is. 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
0: 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A bread was swimming. 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
1: Now, when I walk Nippa, I say, now, when I was so on Nippany,
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0: 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Hallelujah.
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1: Sir,
0: we are shrouded to say, would I be a shilling in Pedino?
1: Amen.
0: It was some qua, Mumfas Runia.
1: And tell when I'm from Grandma Sam.
0: Titus chapter 2, verse 9 to 10.
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4: Oba,
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3: 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O shuro so odi ni tibe kwa ko wura wadi.
4: Mpe.
3: 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Yemfa asimbi wo Proverbs chapter 18 verse 22.
4: Proverbs chapter 18 verse 22.
3: Ose sei.
4: Ose. Yo nyagire no.
3: Je wanyagire no.
4: Wonya de pa.
3: Hallelujah.
4: Amen.
3: What did the chosen kan?
4: Ai.
3: Wan kasa de wanya kunu.
4: Ose de wonyagire.
3: 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Women's duty.
4: 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Ma se die.
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4: Wenya depa.
3: Wenya depa.
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3: 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E so ne ni say o ma Adam ko antra ho no be pe ne say so bua fo ade ade.
4: Aka no.
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3: 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First Corinthians chapter 7. 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
3: O say.
4: Mhm. O say fra kwa a. Mhm. Wa fra obi wo mu no. 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
3: 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First Corinthians chapter 7 verse 16. Trinitya ho aha.
4: O say. 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
4: 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I say, if you ask me, I say, Emma, sorry, Mua Brabo.
3: Emma,
4: I sorry, Mua Brabo.
3: Hallelujah.
4: Amen. I say,
3: service. Of English Bible, overcast service. Just say, the assessor or bad son. No, what today? Not any this war. First Corinthians chapter 11 verse 2 to 4. Young guy,
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4: mo I say,
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3: 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Listen and listen well. 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
4: I say, emesawone sikasha ana.
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3: Hallelujah.
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3: sadie seletie abraham Uni baby crow can wash them. Genesis chapter 18.
4: Genesis chapter 18.
3: Verse 1 to 10.
4: Verse number 1 to
3: 10. To was see in Makumako. Was the Sabia seller Tia Blam, not friend, is
4: it?
3: Unim the Tia Rade, Emma Sella Yasila. I hope Blasian is with India. Genesis 18.
4: 18.
3: Verse 1
4: to 10. To 10. It if you ask him, I say, Isaac, I won't bush. 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
3: 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Where should you be na ye? And I me do one make kind. 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Papa no hear posters ni say o say mo sa uncle for we. Mo be wu sa.
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5: na ya usha wani abre shake urade
4: amen
5: tiene tiene ye pa kwa Romans chapter 7 verse 2 Romans chapter 7 verse 2
4: Romans chapter 7
5: verse 2
4: verse number 2 no
5: ah what's it say
4: I say mm-hmm. Now about she no kuna say there
5: what you word ni about she no kuna say there
4: or dem na cheche no asan ni kun
5: etu oba wutumu keka pata wo she be ma she
4: ah bra what you say no
5: e bra no kukuru tiase hallelujah
4: amen
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4: o say mumfamo Mumfa mo ho nkame mo ho.
5: What you say about Bible maker? Mumfa mo ho nkame mo ho. Hallelujah.
4: Amen.
5: Na wo to aso a?
4: I say. This am banu pene so say. But na ho e break
5: na wo to aso say na bro say ma mfa mo mre yeso.
4: Ai.
5: An so ma anye den. Anye sa na wo ho.
4: Sa na wo ho.
5: Mumfa mo ho nkame mo ho. Fisha Bible na kan o Proverbs chapter 30 verse 19 to 20. Proverbs chapter 30 verse 19 to 20. Yeah, for some people.
4: Proverbs chapter 30 verse 19
5: to 20. I say, according to what
4: you
5: are saying,
4: according
5: to what you are saying, now, or what pine? I know you are so kind,
4: so I'm going to tell you.
5: And I can't say, ship also. No coin, and it's a see.
4: No, Bama coin,
5: and a Bama so coin away.
4: About
5: hallelujah,
4: amen.
5: Bama so coin away.
4: About
5: hallelujah. No, Bawa for power, Dawana, Jonah, Nuclear Dan and Jenna, Nuclear can see. What lane is an obey yet watching? What lane and I obey yet? No, Bawa for Koda. Said it was Yasha Shadow. I shall call you Bano. Ako Patantoka. I would do home mobile.
4: Amen.
5: I would do home mobile. Uko Proverbs chapter 31 verse 26. Yeah, for one tattoo. Proverbs chapter 21 verse 26.
4: I say.
5: Verse 1, this is a Proverbs 31. No.
4: Proverbs chapter 31.
5: You can't tell no first.
4: 31 verse number 10. No.
5: What's he saying?
4: As a first must say,
5: uh-huh.
4: I repay ye.
5: A ye papa. A ye papa. A ye ye. Mebuana. Verse 26 is say.
4: Verse number 26.
5: Ah, what's he saying?
4: Osi wa buena ni nyansi
5: mu. 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
4: Aye.
5: 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Wanu tia Kristo.
4: Aye.
5: What problem?
4: She.
5: Sister, submit yourself. Humble yourself. No way in shra.
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1: 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But sese de wo be over raw boss. 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
1: Ana fellow catcher Joseph say.
2: Me de umasi mizim nyina so.
1: 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Na first no no dim flowers e wo fie ho nyina so.
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1: 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If you no be amu no odi ya tifie ma ya hwe when a egu university garden boy no ni anim nyam wo fie ho but say say wo to ne bo ase nsohwe don ni nyina wo fa mu nti no afa de awurade paja no ama no be di wo man mu ni nyina so to aso e
2: o say na o ma no na fellow yi ni nsa no cafe ni nsa erisha
1: Joseph wana o yi ni kawa no de she Joseph
2: o she nwa pa reta de pa
1: o she nwa pa first no no she prison atade but in social na chiri no bible say o she na tade pa
2: ni nwa pa
1: na che se kane na na wanya nko social num no
0: ye na she na nye
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1: Yes. Joseph to ne was a consortium no. Bible say we yin ka wa share wo share nta de pa.
2: Ene nwa pa.
1: Ene nwa pa.
2: This guy is catch about to come.
1: This guy try about so to come.
2: No man tell the ten ni tell say na matasu mi nuso.
1: 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Afi we yin ni convoy no e kwa. We yin ni chairman. Joseph na to aso
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1: 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Nti wukwa wa sesei.
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1: Ana fellow ka se.
2: Mini fellow.
1: Mini fellow.
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2: So fa oso.
1: Is so fa oso.
0: On Saul Joseph.
1: Eti he. Ishaga don wa Joseph to ne bua se no. Efe kura Joseph be yet say Christ.
2: I say
1: we be in kwa jan in chain
2: so na me so
1: hallelujah sister bla utie me we amania we name no awurade be pe we shire shira wo flof na wo nya hui
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2: was in a fellow friend used to suffer that pania.
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1: 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Joseph an so da ye da.
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1: 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First Peter chapter 4, verse 12 to 13.
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1: Boy bi nti winti mi ni di. Romans 8, you know, verse 31 to 32. Try some look at him.
0: Romans chapter 8,
1: verse
2: 31.
0: You ever
1: see any more?
0: So, the hope of an affair.
1: Say, Romans chapter 8, you know, verse 31 to 32.
0: You ever see any more?
1: You ever see any more?
0: You know, boy, an affair.
1: So, Jacob, we are far.
0: Oh, near Bedias
1: here, Bedias here.
0: You're coming in the back.
1: You're on coming in the back.
0: Nemo, you're in 90.
1: Nin 90.
0: Oh, you're in my own.
1: Oh, you're in my own.
0: A bad day.
1: A bad day.
0: I don't fucking young can whom I do me.
1: The idea you never can whom I do me. The one coming in the banner.
0: What do you use of my own?
1: What do you use of my own? What to me then about Eddie Amaudia?
0: Say, young qua.
1: Say, I'm saying, you're running.
2: Amen.
1: Obede, hey, Obia to the boss. I didn't know about the Achausa while in one. I don't know what private car, no, the Chewa.
2: Said, yeah.
1: The Baba and Poo.
2: Vacuum,
1: but to the boss, said the
2: amount. The Baba, I don't know.
1: It was say, sanity. Job on social, Job chapter 42, verse 12. Well, Munu Kasasama,
0: and
1: Tientia, Job to Nebuasu, Womuno, and Kosi Job was saying,
0: Job
1: chapter 42, verse.
0: What is your job? A real essence in Fitias here,
1: Mabuasin in Tin. What job yet?
0: Essence in
1: Fitias here.
0: Munya and Yam Pim Dunai,
1: Chase, a Japadia, whatever. Now to have to assassin Assassinusuno, and a job with Macorano,
0: for children.
1: None who first in my was assassinating.
2: And can even hear some news out.
1: Kunim die e won social nim ti di otune bo ase na wo famuno ene urade nyakopon hira no na no pe wa wutie me e social we nam no bible say yemu na ni jesam kura no no nyakopon ya no kwafo ama ne mulo so oba makwan abeda ho
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2: Hey,
0: and 6 months you.
2: 6 months.
0: What are the busumins here?
2: About where so far?
0: Atete apostle. Yeah, the busumins here. Atete prophet. 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It is assessments we na nipa ni di owie secondary school awani adwuma ya pepepe. 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
1: Say what the prophet no to so bi musa hwe.
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1: Verse muti chapter.
0: Ah, what's it say?
1: Verse 5.
0: Ah,
1: what's in quantum point church?
0: In quantum point church,
1: Man so chenise say.
0: Oh,
1: na gina say.
0: Oh, ma gina say.
1: The club born.
0: Na the club born.
1: What else you say?
0: Oh, tia. Listen and listen well. Can where do no one mami?
1: The club born.
0: What say? No quale pano.
1: Abba one.
0: What's it say? What must you say?
1: Some pay.
0: Nyame some no. No club born one more. What must you say?
1: Some pay.
0: Nyame some pano.
1: Yadipedie.
0: No club of warm.
2: Is it young from your own?
0: Yam be sombano. You find ya de pedie. O club a brochure hopper said ye. Gana for aso for this pro, especially Italy, Austria, Germany. Says how many are coast through France. Now Austria, they say Brita, Austria, Sunya country, so Gana for Crano. Yes, so come club on Chromun 150. 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
0: 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Ye ti radio so wetu mane wei.
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0: Wetu mane wei.
1: Oh.
0: Where too many way?
1: Yes,
0: and I was sick. Chafone does mumon pay merge my former bet. One worker says, the workers on our found wrong workers. Your true Bible need be one key. Yes, be Sanya be his hour in the film.
1: Cassim.
0: Minam catcher. 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
2: From chapter 3
0: ah what's it say? From chapter 3 verse 18 to 17 first
2: o say
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1: we say yenim ni yenim ni
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1: awenafo a
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1: challenge
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0: 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Now, oh, doctor, doctor, Uradi, Jumana, Muyani say, yay. Muyani say, now to our Deneswa. 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
0: ah,
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1: That's my phone to us.
0: Ah.
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2: new assemblies
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3: from chapter
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3: o say
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2: we say yenim ne yenim ne
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2: o say
0: ah
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3: won say mon fa fia no kron kron cha cha mo
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0: 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And saying yankopon den
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0: 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Ukwa ve 17 na, chan sam ne kase mbi.
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0: 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Ama Kristo sum. 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I shy from 104.5. 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
3: obesio
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0: And the Christ of one be a quadrifo.
3: Hm.
0: One person would add him to our more baby, our more one. Hallelujah.
3: Amen.
0: 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Solly, Nadia,
3: you can tell
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3: our to an amo,
0: Isanka,
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0: 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Because no nim said we ni pesi ye de. Matthew chapter 8 verse 5 to 14 Ebra so gene ne ne Yesu bo mpuni mpu. 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
3: ne ma onko
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3: fem Jacob
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3: hallelujah
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3: Dimano,
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0: 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And we judge, Lydia, and can I have no dash of town? 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
5: Hallelujah.
4: Amen.
5: What's your seven year? Shall we young coupon banner? Shall we near would I dig bomb pulling poo? We are would I dig banner with you? Would I dig
1: D? What did
5: you say? Would I didn't want it that so? A radin who be beer won't quite hear what chamber new young coupon. Babu, so we depend on the better. I see our bonnet. 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
1: yes
5: babo ni se obi biala John chapter 5 First John chapter 5 verse 2-5 no okay say
1: your honey nguma edi kan
5: ha to aso what say
1: jide mutumi na dance die
5: jide mutumi
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1: dance me di wachi
5: na dance ya edi
1: adi wachi
5: o for so we tie so na dance ya edi
4: adi wachi
5: o for so ro ni panu
1: bo ya dance
5: so na tade
1: nu bo ya dance
5: It was a GDM
1: to me.
5: And yeah,
1: now that's it.
5: Now, okay, some now.
1: We are just a yes, Christo. We are just a yes, Nick Christo.
5: Obiala, what did you say? Yes, you need Christo.
1: We are going to go.
5: Hallelujah.
4: Amen.
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0: 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And pay a summa. Ya de blame and pay a trust and penny din say. Edas duty.
1: And penny for as a dear. Penny for as a dear.
0: Penny for as a dear. Ya come penny for as a dear. Why any or your penny?
1: Yes,
0: who has said yes?
5: Yes, we see Raya fan
0: headmaster.
1: We
0: a penny at
1: the school. No,
0: who has said yes? I say,
1: we
0: shop also at the Soriano. Also, I said yes, I say,
1: oh, yeah,
0: Jinny, you're Trinitia
1: at this duty. Painful,
0: I did that.
1: You may call one,
0: Soriano, and no, on my ano.
1: Oma se die.
0: Oma mu da oma ya no.
5: This is why
0: we da mantemo district ni mu nyina no. 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Ijenke urade.
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1: 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And the mother body deep of a power used to be in the quas or someone be a betna at 23.
0: A summon a mecano.
1: Hey!
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1: There
0: are some way you pa. It will be our Sunday, I said already.
1: Oh, yeah. Mpeni fwa sedye.
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0: 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Ube make sure say company no property
1: wo ho ba.
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10: So, already in my Isaac.
6: What's your name?
10: Isaac.
6: Isaac, I understand.
10: Abraham Bokokra.
6: Abraham Bokokra.
10: Never did nothing.
6: Never did nothing.
10: Never did nothing. Never did
6: nothing. Never did nothing. Never did
10: nothing. Never did
6: nothing. Never
10: did Abraham Kacha Nkwa.
6: Abraham Kacha Nkwa.
10: In the fear penny, you know. And the only in our
6: side. And the only in our side.
10: Fawunsa.
6: Fawunsa.
10: Bakamasini.
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6: Because oko Proverbs 22 6 a.
9: Se chaba fara kwa ya.
6: Fara kwa ya.
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6: 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Galop on pay for the
7: no mo chi. 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
7: okay say
9: Jesse catcher ne ba David say
6: David catcher ne ba David say
9: Jesse catcher ne ba
6: David say ano catcher ne ba David say
9: fa unu anom yi
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6: Well, oh, Jesse, Nema, oh, no. Papa, na kasa change, we are to open. Assemble, clapping, verse 18. And the question is,
9: Nafa, Nufusu,
6: Nafa, Nufusu,
9: and Chenchini, Emua,
6: ah,
9: Edu, come out, a Pemosuasa for him,
6: ah,
9: Navasa, dear, Una, no, Mutia,
6: no, Yadian,
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9: First Chronicles 22 verse 6.
6: David the Edian.
9: Na David friend ba Solomon.
6: David the friend ba Solomon.
9: No share no say.
6: And no share no say.
9: O si fie ma urade.
6: O si fie nyade.
9: Ma urade. Ni ze nyankopon no.
6: Na Israel nyankopon no. Na verse 11 no ka say.
9: Verse 11.
6: And no ka say.
9: Verse 11 afei.
6: Afei me ba.
9: Me ba.
6: Me ba.
9: Urade ni wachi.
6: Urade ni wachi.
9: Na ye prom prom.
6: Ye prom prom.
9: Ese wa nyankopon fie no.
6: Let's say what you have to put in.
9: So there or cow.
6: Say your cow you know twice way.
9: Na Awurade ka Awurade ma wonim die.
6: Na Awurade ma wonim die.
9: Ani hunumu.
6: Ani hunumu.
9: Na onsha wo Israel homla.
6: Na onsha wo Israel homla.
9: Na she Awurade nyako pomla.
6: Na she Awurade nyako pomla.
9: Ndi so.
6: Na disho.
9: So she wo so.
6: So she wo so.
9: Nobody ashade no.
6: Na udi ashade ne so.
9: Awurade she Moses nyina.
6: Awurade she Moses nyina so.
9: Ani obaye prom prom.
6: Ani obaye prom prom.
9: She wo den.
6: She wo den.
9: Na prim wanim.
6: Prim wanim.
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6: mama.
9: Ha.
8: Mama poison that.
6: Wo mama no.
9: Wo ba bere pa.
6: Me kai young girl bi enche bia.
7: In she riot fan.
6: Young girl bi o. 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
8: e ka to so
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7: pa me no shi rai fan
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7: In she riot fan.
6: None of ya buy a pass and yam mea. Cowboy should have born naked, a good and wash.
9: Oh,
6: lucky say we are didn't copy you.
8: That's Yamifaus, you charge
6: him. I'm a chin, I raise you. Namuko Jan. Now only need Jinkoma. Was say, shall you have born while you cut on the sun?
8: I yet,
9: you might
6: get the local confusion.
8: Was
6: your confounded big gallon?
8: Yeah,
6: 3 times a night.
8: She has a food.
6: Now

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The Payan and me pepper deputy. Mechanum, and now a mom payampo, it is a blood to be with some hey, hey, or so, look, hey, she, Popu Krawada, Popu, just say, a young girl with some more. Oh boy, just say, 12 shadow crabbe, 24 to 26 years. Send the power already been watch for 10 years because I'm so young, so in that 20 rather than fear the back. So it is over in the chair or so we're going to face. We know a bull, we need the day, we know a blasphemy. Tell you where Jenny now won't quite what no radio. Not a deep and well radio, so radio, not so. The 10,000 would not be Baba, that's a near beer book out at Babu now. For women who are young Jababu, Minia. 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are training for? Who are born for so? No, I bless our cry out. A rather didn't see, and she didn't know. A rather was uncle for Roma. Me know me, Regina. I know Roma first group by first year cotonium. A walk on can't go in him so me for. Was it that some the way they are training for? Who are born for so? Regina Hefa. I was sure what I would want to say. So grew. What I just order. I don't do a be just I want out there. Tell you more than Peter's wounding no ma. Who fed? And I don't know if you are going to commercial bontes in your co-op light, you know, one and your piney trip. Only an aquasia a second out. Be an out of a second aquasia doma machine. Near Spakini, which you want to both say, what are we among you? You, get your content them. Obey it. 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

Mehwɛ da so wa so adra na ma go to problems. Problems wa. Problems wa. Chapter 3, 27 to 28. And catch your cousin Quadra Brand or Chamber de Bama. Bravo to be Mose. Uche, Udas, chapter 10 is 4. Oh, never yard dresses. You learn what Mamaria. Suffo, I think you will contest me, but you should your brama for. Nessus, ye dear, a well radism. Michelle was so at Nanam do about Matthew 24, oh baby. Matthew 25, 31. I come there, my mamma, Diani. As you come there, me. Sofo, be church ever hold you now stay scanning ma. And one is I do call Luke chapter 12, verse 15. Motion, I'm sure who you were preparing. Go be ye. I'm 5,000 nomadia. Mamma, so now do I go second Colletias and I 7. Said you, dear, above which one above two. I do. Nasso, you're first to bring you, dear Juma. So let us verse 5. You soon have room. No player, no, Babu. Babu said, there was this one who have not to have this. Obey ye. To Sofo, this one of one will be found to the impasso. Because when you say urade, any man will nipa ya doye. A command ya doye ni nye nipa de urade. 118 verse 8, and I say, and yes, I will treat urade since or two, udo umbe tu nipa so. 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A quiet fast so, and yet, and no mebino, and I did what that's your say. Soft way, or differ way, pass away, some peccadi way, or flow daddy. A brenner we do. A brenner we do. And a soft way, Bejina Puppetti mem, Yakai Mamma, soft way, Yakaini, the church members in Natichi. And today, I told you, the blood of a prophet and God will touch you. They can receive your blessing. I promise unto them, oh, Lord Jesus. Now, make up for some of Fana and Tibrofo. Now, what training is that? Now, money to go. 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You're my bro. You're my bro. Ah, to anointing where you're in Vienna. 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And now, the pain, my one is so shasro. 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A black one says, Etia. Jobs will be one what did you as well and fouls on one. What you already bet my joke for wisdom. Tabla, which yes, ye, we did the own nomino. And was sent a footy do me, was a kind of buff warm lantibrim, and son of the Boninaso. Cut to an emia mompaye. A radio there was say, Omer there was say, O mobro who had muso, one my watch a yansem, and some ye go for more papa, when I bet me my semi as so, a brass semi a bay, my mate.

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1: Tell us something with Jacob. So, when we say something, we need to say Jacadia. Now, when we say what time for class, I mean for what time for shell in Senti. Me, I would have the mission. Now, born in the womb, we are for me. Say, I need your life. What's that? Come on. 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Matthew 6:33 say. Me no me no hwehwe wo sra hin ye ne ne tene ne no first. Ye na open the first. And na by time be to me cause of wo se so bom pa ye na me ma ehu nyankopon by time. 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And now when I'm on my qua, my visa, my passport, me could be ready. 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Nanka Tessiano, so for grab your swami bar, many of you see, no, I have 7 and 8 flowers. We need to cut here, we cut here. What is your brother, so Bama? I want your mamma to be a put down. Let me say, yeah, and from Bawa, they were no so Bawa. Oh, we are people, not Master Mamma, Master Mike, and I was so shared in Mobile with Juma and Yamasho. Simple, scooping our question, so called, and market don't go down, Cram, and market don't go down. We are Dalin as his channel, that was a man, Blocker. I don't think I have a problem. The problem is also about what you can tell them. Our new problem will be with affinity. Oh, friend, I know you know what you say. Go ahead, you have a problem. We should be a problem. I want our new work. I'll catch you about to care. 1038. You're going to hear our list of every word. 2 years, marriage. You're not 1038. You're whatever. You do assist better no court. I want to have now what you are, ma. What do I want to go over, baby? You put a sum on the city 32, I can't 9. Casa 9. Now, our dear broken heart, son, that you and Pedro are near Yanoa. Until now, dear Pisha Webla, so before the offer of someone a 5 and nominee moment, I went to bring it. Our dear broken heart, and Penny Chinam crack. Especially by a sister natural and no master and a nuclear throne, dear. Bloody being an honest sister, I said, Especially Awa. Was she never my chief, Bemawi? Contemporary double bending Yanko, bet you are Bema Cadia. We had an order in the South and Yako. But then anyone, a man, no Spanyan. Sister, not Sarah, not Dodgy, Especially not from him. Especially I'm not Penny Flatto. That's what the police in the back of coffee, local one.

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3: amen
0: Psalm 68 verse 14. Chironi can say.
3: Psalm 68 verse number 14.
0: Chironi says.
3: I say, Otun for born and for good as a son of a.
0: Ah, is that game rather?
3: Amen.
0: Tienio. Otun for young couple.
3: Or born and for good as a son of a.
0: What bought a him for no?
3: A good
0: as a son of a.
3: Sir.
0: Tuna buasi. And what bought him for dear good as a son of
3: a. Ayo, ja.
0: It's Usha Africa tradition, noa. Yet they respect Edmund him for pa. You go on here,
3: yeah.
0: Yeah, Garam say, yeah, Kufuado say, oh, Bray. Oh, Hana say, oh, Hana was keke.
3: Oh,
0: I can so ya for near dear near posy for kikri. Me say, Wahinea or Tukrum, but me be na no. So 50 and other common man for 50 and there, me who some more, yeah, Garam say, oh, my son, say, so you. Police in Unkoho, soldier in Unkoho,
3: ammonia,
0: Nipan Bejai,
3: Ombejai, Saja.
0: Send this city and PP, Diana. I'm not for financial politics. But to a lady and a new Yama and Yanko Paul Diaman
3: in Tinocasa.
0: Hallelujah.
3: Amen.
0: Opa Meficasium and Tung Crankobro, a district and mining and was a mining. Matisse William, where you're gonna see. It defeat you another corner. Same who's here, Matisse, and I'm even who's here, I'm saying, you are. Yes, you ever born now. So I am the former friend, you know more. 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
3: Ontimi hu sa.
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0: 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A sofu, jaya, jaina, one moment, child, when you are, one mammy a bridge. When you're 20 million,
3: when you're yes and
0: who drive back,
3: sir, just
0: snap for me, you
3: know,
0: or gee, and I didn't say, when you're in a month for
3: the view,
0: when you're couple, say what 20 boas and a buana,
3: a giant crew,
0: and what buy him for
3: a glass,
0: hallelujah,
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3: 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And I'm paying for why you feel oh Lord Jesus. Oh Lord Jesus. To assemble some man.
4: I say. Now what do you know what's in Shine Kumarada?
3: Ah, oh hini. I would have to buasi. And the words you cronum say, and can shrankwa and emble cronum. That's only empty and no men qua. We have a good swam because a crobby melanti is sure. Say, ah, sofo, asem where the what the asema last month. 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You know,
4: oh,
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3: okay na mo dia to talk asama ema yankitinkiti ema yankitinkiti ema yankitinkiti
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3: And I won't move to be one of Mujina, one which is a pa pa pa. What may be a kind of problem to one or so, and for one more day, Yadi,
4: Mamma.
3: And yes, I have a Bible in the kind
4: of sir.
3: I said, no, go to Jenny, I was so.
4: I don't hope we're
3: putting, and I was 9 hours so.
4: I don't hope we're putting,
3: because we went for a month, Paya Papa,
4: there be you.
3: To a two, our mammy,
4: I say, and then Munyam soon, Quadianti.
3: Ah,
4: Cassia,
3: and then Munyam soon.
4: Inquadianti.
3: Hallelujah.
4: I say, Cassiani and Idiana, what they are man.
3: Cassiani and Idiana,
4: I know what they are man.
3: Ah, ah. Like why you need to learn the Menaka when I'm Mukroma, BS Yawan Wakoto. Or BS Yawan Wojani. What do I name Yam Nanama info? Nanama says I'm with my name Yam Yama, and this in a MPP.
4: Is ya kwa yon koto?
3: Na MP pa mwa. 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
4: Amen.
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5: Now,
3: what a question, you know,
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4: Ah,
3: I'm a bad man, like a tick forest, you know, you would them. And a cocutucrum call your pistia cutucrum. And pipitam, ya. Ya, ya, black, I'm say, ya, too ninina, eh, forest, the palm, see, do any bit to one, and so soon shall I from die way.
4: Ah,
3: young quite almost 9 18 year for back consortium. Beautiful lies, you know.
4: Amos chapter 9.
3: Beautiful lies, and how do you crumble in a memory ding? A chronic, and you'll be at the abbot to me above. Is that right?
4: Amen.
3: Amos 9:86.
4: Amos chapter 9, verse number 8.
3: Oh, sister,
4: I say, I didn't go point this.
3: Sister, I knew. Radio 4, a beau amu quine. Sir, I'm Lantia and Mabawa, Mutia, and then Obia Mla radio show. 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
3: 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Na me hwehwe se One from VM, you see, where is here, Major Massassi? Me, yes, I'm a brother, a dish.
4: A gentleman says, I don't know, so.
3: Hallelujah,
4: amen.
3: Oh, no, or you know, Kamahine, or send it down, I will see, you know, or you fear no, no, this year. You fear me, and you fear me, you know,
4: or chair, or
3: chair, or home, a gentleman. It's your dainty now, no, or but to us, I see, I'm not saying, fear me, and when see our side, yes, I say,
4: hey,
3: or Cassa, and I'm saying, Nana, young quada,
4: and I need
3: check. Nana, young quada,
4: I do not check.
3: Hallelujah.
4: Amen.
3: I don't know where about with him, no, and then you're quite
4: down. You're
3: quite so calling my point. You're not saying to come out with that. Quotes in Benham, dear Mano Koha.
4: A master at an verse number 8.
3: Now, Susan,
4: what's the
3: share?
4: A Radin Uncle Pony Sabonia Hinian.
3: A Radin Uncle Pony, or any mammy, mammy, tea.
4: Oh.
3: Uya wa yine tie.
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4: 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Eh Psalm 2 verse 10.
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1: 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Yes, I don't pay you. I'm ready to pump it. I'm about to go. I'm about to go. I'm about to go. I'm about to go. I'm about to go. I'm about to go. I'm about to go. I'm about to go. I'm about to go. I'm about to go. I'm about to go. I'm about to go. I'm about to go. I'm about to go. I'm about to go. I'm about to go. I'm about to go. I'm about to go. I'm about to go. I'm about to go. I'm about to go. I'm about to go. I'm about to go. I'm about to go. I'm about to go. I'm about to go. 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Let him tell you today, sometimes I go to the America and preach. So a young lady, let him tell you today, you are blessed. I say you are blessed. Your new life never be the same. And my phone for this one year here, Toby. You are not doing this, Kasamadia. Now by local language, yes, Ramua. 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A big car 150, a big car 260, serious Ramwala. And not yet, I can't cheer you on what he says. He got some more somebody. Now, here you can run yourself from 1979. Then you need to get it. Maybe if you are here, we can run yourself. 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Apostle Joseph. What if one cancer? What if one don't tell like Takwa? Cast the band church. And now, one for you. Nakaba. 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Yeah, funny say, Morgan Lumina, Eba, and this house with the new grammy refinity. 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

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What do you have flowers? 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We'll be a baby. 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To wash it. Then none of them change your body. That's what you have to pass on you. 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
1: 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We are men some. 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
1: 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Na Bible say job with trash, you know. When nipa ma bura away, you know. 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
1: 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She has 7 years, pa. Quite.
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4: Maybe in fa pain and to form na retro no semi banning channel. 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
2: eh o head school ya
0: obabi a wo ko school
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1: Job
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1: o say
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0: 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Cha ja ja ja ja ja na papa papa mo nya sister says yes. So when you 24 years lady partners what ten says so papa ye ni nyina ye fita fita. Na she de urade be sia plepla what to use no.
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4: Hey, I'm now a check out property in BM. I'm a young Kwania who did strong call. I'll buy young Kwan who buy away and Sophia Bunny Funny Shin. And I'm a pair that was seeing a tear for near Jimmy Fumina. I didn't wish I was a doy mu. When we go as some assume or some yet a whole day. When now a day I am pass to ask Peter how draw
5: Jesus.
4: And some come on, he had a sign if I would be away. Yes, to Christ.
5: Yes, Lord.
4: When I will abuaguo awade mensem empaja mu fri kata so ewo yesu kristo din
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